0: 6493, this is Jack.
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1: 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Correction, yep. 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
0: 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Area 588 Benton. 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I was unable to leave a voicemail. 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

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King Sam Boy, 5235, and me 163 in the 2 on ramp. Three, four.

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0: Round Ferry Dock for code 2 that occurred in the parking lot. Both vehicles are still there. It's going to be between a Jeep and a Mini Cooper.
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0: Brown Ferry Dock, 706 West Main.
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2: Kaylin Neal out of Toledo, valid requires corrective lenses, NIF. First comes back to Levi Reasonover out of Toledo, showing suspended, permanent ID card is valid, NIF.
1: That's clear. What's the suspension for?
2: Non-compliance in 2023.
1: That's clear.

0: 77.
1: Vehicle lockout at Elmore Automotive, 333 Rice. It's going to be a red Chevy Silverado. He has lights up parked in front of the door.
0: License.

0: 41, Sigma 71.
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0: Time to stop, 2054.
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0: 58.

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0: Oh, 2 Ohio 7s, when you're ready.
1: That was first.
0: Victor 5-4-7, 8-2-2.
1: Go ahead with next.
0: John Young, Victor, 9-7-1-8.
1: That's great, you need those back.
0: Affirmative.
2: Colleen Costello, out of Elyria, 2020 Jeep, plates valid. First comes back to us, Stephanie Martinez. Out of Lakewood, 22 Kia. 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
1: Well, they're on top of each other. I need separated.

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Edward John William, 8846. 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

0: 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I'm out with the RO.
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1: 17 at 9448. Stay route 163. Reference a scam involving Bitcoin. Her 43 is going to be at 22331 West Red Clover Lane. However, she's at her sister's residence on 163.
2: Denied from Wilson.

Good morning, EMS. Your request is the Fishbowl Bar, 371 Catawba Ave, for a male that fell at the front steps. He does have a head laceration. Good morning, EMS. Your request is the Fishbowl Bar, 371 Catawba Ave, at the front steps, for a male that fell, has a head laceration, 2208.

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0: 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Be in Michigan 78535 John 5.
1: 16. Six zero seven, signal 71.
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E3. I'll be heading to a code 82, north on 51 near Raymond. I'll advise all the information when I get there. 84.

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2: 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RO has an active CCW, she's out in it.
0: That's good, thank you. Some pedestrians helped move the vehicle off the side of the road. 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

0: her vehicle is going to be parked in front of the brewery on State Route 51. I'll be taking her to 23646 West Moline Martin Road. That's where her son lives.
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State Route 2 and State Route 53 South, just east of the exit eastbound. Caller advised there's three people changing a tire on a motorhome on the side of the road. They have a single flashlight and they're really hard to see by passing motorists.

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Attention Catawba First Responders, 4 Clinton EMS, you're being requested Catawba in 4112 North Groban for a female fall and possible head injury, unconscious, is breathing. Attention Catawba First Responders, 4 Clinton EMS, being requested Catawba in 4112 North Groban, 4112 North Groban for a female fall and possible head injury, unconscious, is breathing. Time now 2353.

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0: 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Signal 71.
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Now, if Amico's going to be transporting one to the dorms at the Blue Marlin, they're getting mileage, it's going to be 1.4, sorry, correction, 1,943.7.

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0: 948, Whitney. 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

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Ottawa County has been placed under severe thunderstorm warning by the National Weather Service until 1:45. County units. Ottawa County is now under a severe thunderstorm warning until 1:45 a.m. Time now 1:10.

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National Weather Service Cleveland has placed Ottawa County under a severe thunderstorm warning until 1:45 a.m. Pension County Cars listening stations. National Weather Service Cleveland has placed Ottawa County under severe thunderstorm warning until 1:45 a.m. Time now 1:10.

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National Weather Service, Cleveland, has placed Ottawa County under a severe thunderstorm warning until 1:45 a.m. Time now 1:11.

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National Weather Service Cleveland has placed out of country under severe thunderstorm warning until 1:45 a.m. Kitchen County Cars listening stations. 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
1: Meet TPD unit, Jersey Township Fire Department, 1 Mail 21, NR 15A Adam. Unknown ETA at this time with TPD unit.
2: That's clear. Just let me know when they're on their way.
1: That's clear.

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1: What?
0: You can wait 20 minutes.
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1: I'm okay. No need for further.
0: Yeah, no further.

Received a call from my Zoe at Mr. Ed's requesting assistance with people refusing to leave.

Attention Fort Clinton EMS, you're being requested 129 East 13th. 129 East 13th for an ill female unable to get up. Attention Fort Clinton EMS, being requested 129 East 13th. 129 East 13th for an ill female unable to get up. Requesting the lights or sirens, time now 139.

0: Not sure, okay. Pardon me, is there anything on him?
1: He's there.
0: Turn the call off, he's trespassed from the shred.
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1: Seven.
0: You can show me 35D, David.
1: Are we?

0: Hey, Kelly.
1: Domestic 836 Madison, female claiming that a male put a hand around her neck. Oh, this love, bitch.

Attention, Parkland EMS here being requested to stage away from this scene at 836 Madison. 836 Madison, stage away. Female, victim of an assault. Stage until officers clear. Attention, Parkland EMS being requested to stage away from 836 Madison. 836 Madison until officers advise female injured in assault. Time now 147.

0: Connie, you don't get her name. 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She's crying pretty hard. I can't really understand her.
1: Yes, sir. Why are you calling her?

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1: When I disconnected, she was walking up to an officer. She already made contact when I disconnected.
0: That's it.

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2: Can you make a call log for me? It'll be a disorderly call at the Edgewater Hotel. It was going to be D. David, just in case I got to come back.
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0: 6725, Rick Ferndon.
1: 607.
0: 65897.
1: That's clear. Information. Sally Port has one in it now.
0: That's clear.

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0: Hi, Myler.
1: 6-24.

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1: Just had a caller call and request information reference a possible missing adult from Bay Lodging, just requesting if you've been out with a subject, just requesting you give him a call. I have the number when you're ready.

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1: 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His name is Nicholas.
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2: 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Do you want me to train?
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0: 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King, X-ray Robert, 7549. It's going to be roundabout on 269.
1: 41.
2: 6, Detroit, 57, Michigan. Nine, Paul, Lincoln, Lincoln, 99. Stay route 2 westbound east of the Porge River.
1: Six, right?

0: 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Union Lincoln, 174324. By his name, NIF invalid.
1: Benjamin, Ms. Carr, valid NIF. Sevens to the same. A Cleveland 2020 Toyota truck.
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1: Post received a complaint in reference to a possible sleepy driver westbound State Route 2 from 163 Port Clinton. It's a white Freightliner with a white trailer. Their caller advised it was all over the road. They could not advise any markings on it.
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0: Sentence 34, you're being written to people 3633 North Elliston Trowbridge Road, 3633 North Elliston Trowbridge Road, for an 81-year-old male, severe stomach pain. You're requesting you use the back door. Detention Station 34, you're being requested to 3633 North Elliston Trow, 3633 North Elliston Trowbridge Road, for an 81-year-old ill male, severe stomach pain. Your time, 8:30. North Elliston Trowbridge Road, 3633 North Elliston Trowbridge Road, 81-year-old ill male.
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Attention Demeris Squadman. I requested the James Park for an allergic reaction. Attention Demeris Squadman. I requested to James Park for an allergic reaction. Time 11:09.

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1: Okay. EMS is inquiring if you have a better location for that patient.
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We found a female that passed out. She's unresponsive, is breathing. 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For an 80-year-old female that passed out. She's unresponsive, is breathing. Your time 11:26.

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0: 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I don't need that back.
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1: 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City, County. There. The officer on scene is advising she is conscious at this time.

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0: 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Pray for Ohio DO. Sam, 520-461-730-244.
1: What state is it?
2: Yeah.
1: What's your 39?
0: Joe's Bar.
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0: 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I have that, please.

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2: Hi, officers. 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

0: I'll advise him when he's done, but right now he's out on a squad call.
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2: Two's clear.

Danbury EMS, you're being requested to James Park, to the Perch Festival. Be for a male subject that passed out. Be in line at the fish fry. Attention, Danbury EMS, you're being requested to James Park, to the Perch Festival. Be for a male subject that passed out. Be in line for the fish fry, time 12:38.

0: Zakia.
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0: 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They're in line for the fish fry.
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0: 17-8142 East Bayshore, be the Cottonwood Beach Mobile Home Park, lot number 3, break.
1: Good.
0: My caller's friend's girlfriend just came over, code 64, to his vehicle. Other things there. They advise that she left in possibly an older model, either Tahoe or Suburban, be white with black rims. I believe she's from Sandusky.
1: They're revised at 39.
0: 8142 East Bayshore, be the Cottonwood Beach Mobile Home Park, lot 3.

0: 论。
1: 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Does have a 15A. He out of Florida, out of the pickup.

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1: 6042.
0: Tone out, squat again. We have a female, dehydrated. About the same location in front of the purge tent.
1: That's good.
2: Tommy.
3: Go ahead.
1: Can you tell him for a second squad to James Park, please? That's clear.

Attention Denbury Squadron. A second squad is needed to James Park near the perch tent for a subject that is dehydrated. Attention Denbury Squadron. A second squad is needed to James Park near the perch tent for someone that is dehydrated. Time 12:55.

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2: Six feet.

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National Weather Service has issued a severe thunderstorm watch for Ottawa County until 2100 hours, time 1329.

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The National Weather Service has issued a severe thunderstorm watch for Ottawa County until 2100 hours, 10:30 to 30.

Chenango County Fire and EMS. The National Weather Service has issued a severe thunderstorm watch for Ottawa County until 2100 hours, time 1331.

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3: 15 of Sloan, status is valid, requires lenses, one closed suspension, five entries, speed 6 of 26, assured clear distance 2 of 26, nothing else current. Signal 7 to Islander in carts.
2: Alright, dispatch, I did copy that. I was trying to assist 94 with his. Can you repeat that, so, that DL, please?
3: Christina Sloan, valid, requires lenses, one closed suspension, five entries, two are current. Signal 7 to Islander Inn.
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0: 608.

attention, Danbury EMS shipping request is a 5648 East Bayshore, 5648 East Bayshore Road, via Red Impala in the driveway, 63-year-old ill female, went unresponsive, is breathing. Attention Danbury EMS, shipping requested to 5648 East Bayshore, 5648 East Bayshore, via Red Impala in that driveway with a 63-year-old ill female, went unresponsive, is breathing, 10-1409.

0: EMS, you're being requested to 5648 East Bayshore, 5648 East Bayshore Road, via Red Impala in the driveway, 63-year-old ill female, went unresponsive, is breathing. Attention Danbury EMS, you're being requested to 5648 East Bayshore, 5648 East Bayshore, via Red Impala in that driveway with a 63-year-old ill female, went unresponsive. Is breathing,
1: 10-14-09. You're clear. Her friend advised that she said she was not feeling well, that her head hurt, and then went unresponsive. Did have a heart surgery 2 months ago. Unknown history of stroke.
2: Thank you.

0: 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I verify that subject's information through Border Patrol and show me 35 David Sewer. 1694. 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
0: 41.

Elmore EMS, you're being requested to 2791 North Elliston Trove. 2791 North Elliston Trowbridge Road for a 65-year-old male. Was having difficulty breathing, possibly unconscious. Attention here, Elmore EMS, you're being requested to 2791 North Elliston Trowbridge Road. 2791 North Elliston Trowbridge Road, be for a 65-year-old male. Having difficulty breathing, is now possibly unconscious. Your time 1420. The 91 North Elliston Trowbridge Road. Be for a 65-year-old male is having difficulty breathing. Was in the bathroom. The TAP unit believes he may have fallen. She's unable to get the door open. He may be possibly unconscious.

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0: Taxi 209, where are you coming from?
1: County Garage.
0: Clear, I believe they're trying to take a hammer to the door now.
1: Nice question.

0: So, Carver, do you know if Harrison Moore is clear on that call?
1: Negative.
2: Could you advise if the auto has any history?

92. It's valid. It has one closed 24A Adams suspension from 2012. 16 entries, nothing current.

Attention Harris Oakmore Squadman, this is the second tone for 2791 North Ellison Trowbridge. 2791 North Ellison Trowbridge, unresponsive, not breathing. Attention Harris Oakmore Squadman, this is the second tone. 2791 North Ellison Trowbridge, unresponsive, not breathing, time 1425.

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0: Paris Elmer, clear to call. 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
0: Affirm, thank you.
1: That's fine.

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1: That's clear, 1432.
2: If you guys do not already send someone out, if you have available hands to get the auto calls, make sure I have a drug box in there, please. Oak Harbor Medic 447 will be on scene.
0: 47, you'll have to grab the drug box. We have the auto calls.
1: 447, clear.
3: 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I'll be delayed by a train.
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1: 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Lisa Dorita, status is valid, requires lenses. 7 entries not current. 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
2: 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That's
0: nine, two clear, thank you.

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1: Four seven
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Attention, Port Clinton EMS. 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Time 1534.

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0: I have a report from Sandusky County of an open burn with tires in the area of 7538 West Stump Road.
1: Yeah,
0: it's like 28 in route as well.
1: I'll check out first.
0: You're clear.

0: Carver County. Just FYI, reference the open burning, burning tires. That was called into us by Sandusky County. They do not have an exact location. We are still trying to narrow that down. Deputy's still en route.
1: Yes, sir.

0: 6, 294 business check.
1: Thank you.
0: Clinton Bay Condos.
2: Yeah. 69, 225.

0: Sick, this one. It will be put out then.
1: Sure. So 620 is at
0: 7538 West
1: Elm? Oh,
2: affirmative. Yes. Oak Harbor County. He's confirmed it is going to address 7538 West Stump Road, and it's

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1: 6320. You can start toward 2944 North Greytown. It looks like we got CPR in progress. 2929 now.
2: Okay, right.

Attention, Eric Elmore Squad. You requested 2944 North Greytown, 2944 North Greytown for subject seeker and progress. Attention, Harris Elmore EMS, requested at 2944 North Greytown, 2944 North Greytown, for a person down, CPR in progress, time now 1623.

0: 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Flying 2 and 4 properly, clear it somewhere.
1: Thanks.
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1: That's clear. Oak Harbor, 4517.
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1: Okay.

Attention Catawba First Responders, Port Clinton EMS. You're being requested to meet Put-in Bay EMS at the Miller Ferry, 5174 East Water, 5174 East Water. Patient inbound with a head injury. Attention Catawba First Responders, Port Clinton EMS. Requested at the Miller Ferry, 5174 East Water, 5174 East Water to meet Put-in Bay EMS, 38-year-old male with a head injury. They're coming in on the ferry at this time, 1717.

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0: Just had an update from Clinton Bay EMS, referenced that male, it's going to be a male with two lacerations above his eyes. He and his wife are inbound on the 530 ferry. They're not coming with the EMS, but they still request a squad to meet them.
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0: 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I don't really have mileage in this.

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2: something. Six 20 and 6209 are going to be out at 2944 North Braytown Road for code 16.

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1: Good.
0: Had a call from the mail at 5883 East Sailor, reference early property dispute, wanting to clarify something with you.
1: 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I have a 19.

Attention Danbury EMS, requested at Water's Edge, 7401 East Harbor, 7401 East Harbor for an ill email. Danbury EMS, requested at Water's Edge, 7401 East Harbor, 7401 East Harbor for an ill female. 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
0: King Adam Edward, 7288, Toledo and Clinton Street.

This is the Ottawa County Sheriff's Office, testing the County Fire and EMS Paging System. This is the Ottawa County Sheriff's Office, testing the County Fire and EMS Paging System, 1800. The Ottawa County Sheriff's Office, testing the County Fire and EMS Paging System. This is the Ottawa County Sheriff's Office, testing the County Fire and EMS Paging System, 1800.

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0: Was Smith County clear on the call for the possible stroke?
1: They're on the scene.

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0: We've been released from service to Charlie 4.
1: We are clear, 1825.
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0: 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Correction 7.
1: Thanks.
0: We're in quarters.
1: 1835.
2: 934 is in the fire district.
3: That was a lot.
2: 1835.

Attention Button Bay EMS, requested in front of the Commodore Hotel, 272 Delaware, 272 Delaware Avenue, per caller, female with alcohol poisoning. Attention Button Bay EMS, requested in front of the Commodore Hotel, 272 Delaware, 272 Delaware Avenue, per the caller, female with alcohol poisoning, 1845.

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0: 901 Ottawa County. 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
0: Good.

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0: 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I believe it's already been ran. I just need the information from it. 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

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Four four zero six zero one six eight eight eight. 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Addison Miano receiving further harassing calls from her mother.

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0: Thanks, George. Sorry. Six zero seven. 29th and route to 15750 West Tussaint North Road. Got a 95-year-old female that's still in the living room. Think she may have broken her back.
1: That's clear, 253 North.

0: 6, Jeff, huh?
1: Go ahead.
0: 29's been sent out to Chet's Place, 7118 West Harbor Road for female abdominal pain.
1: Okay. All right.